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0: Te is beleférsz.
2: Let's get the party started. See you at the bar, you was hardly talking. That's when I knew that your heart was scarring. Friends to lovers need a part to star in. Like, wait, babe.

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Oh my, my, oh my, my love. I take one look at you, you're taking me out.

0: 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I'm Annabella Nagy.
1: I'm Tom Larini.
2: I'm Esther Molnar.
3: And I'm Anna Uivari.
2: Elsa's new partner in Frozen 3. There are some rumors on the internet that Elsa's the famous ice queen's new partner or lover is not gonna be a boy. I don't know if it's true, but some arguing popped out on the internet between the fans and the parents because some parents are not sure if it's a good idea showing homosexual things in a children's movie. Despite, I think it's a good idea. I think it's a good idea to show the kids that true love exists between the same-sex people too, like not just a boy or girl.
1: What do you think the kids would say?
4: They wouldn't understand it.
2: Yeah. But later on, they will be.
3: Yeah, but
2: they will be thanked that we showed us them, not us.
3: But do you remember seeing Snow White and saying that? Oh yeah, girl and boy, that's normal.
2: Yeah, but that's a stereotype. Like, everybody, like...
3: Yeah, but children don't understand
2: yet.
3: The meaning behind.
2: Yeah.
3: But
1: I think children would understand because whatever you tell them, that's normal to them. So if you say, okay, there are relationships where a man loves a man and a woman loves a woman. And then from that age, it's going to be normal for them.
3: They're definitely going to be more accepting of this.
4: See, but the problem here is, I don't know about you guys, but I was raised that my mom told me that that is not normal.
2: Yeah, me too. Normal.
4: So she told me, like, oh, if you ever turn out like that, like, you're not in this family anymore.
2: Yeah.
4: Like, I was told being gay or being bisexual is something bad. And also, it's in the Bible, in Christianity, that it's not something normal. However, if now I'm starting to grow up a little and have my own thoughts a little, and I'm thinking, it's their life.
2: Yeah.
4: If they like, if a woman likes a woman and a man likes a man, then let them live their life like that. If they're happy that way, then why should they force themselves to love a woman if that's not their interest?
2: And the world's not gonna stop

0: two women loves each other.
1: Yes.
2: So Bella, I have a feeling that your mom's not going to go and see Frozen 3.
0: No.
2: If it's the way Esther suggests.
3: Yeah, she will be totally pissed off. Like, how would they, why would they put that in a children? Yeah.
0: How dare they?
4: I think all of the parents think that way.
0: Almost all.
3: And that's the problem here. Mm. We're trying to fix that.
0: Yeah.
2: I don't think that the movie people are going to risk this, because if there is an argument already, they are not going to put a same-sex
4: They're
3: not going to risk it, because Frozen, mostly little kids watch it, right? Yeah. Like 3, 4, 5, 6-year-olds. And they can't control, like, what am I going to watch or what am I not going to watch? Their parents will. And if their parents say, don't watch it, then the movie, no one's going to watch the movie.
0: But they should risk it, because the young kids have to understand that.
3: Yeah, but the parents are not understanding that. Because
4: the parents grew up a different way.
0: Yeah. We hate the parents.
2: No, parents are actually protecting their children.
0: Yeah.
2: But I think what they're going to do, because Elsa is one of the main characters, so they are not going to turn her gay.
0: Yeah,
2: I don't think so. Maybe they are going to turn, I don't know, Olaf gay or one of the side characters.
4: I would actually love that.
3: Yeah,
4: if Olaf was gay, I would be loving
0: but
4: that.
0: But how would you notice that?
4: Another snowman guy comes around and he's like,
2: hey. I've actually got a feeling that Olaf is gay, by the way.
3: Yes, that would be strange.
4: Maybe.
3: Yeah,
0: that would be really bother me. Okay, guys, let's just wait for a trailer and see what happens next.
5: 97.5 Táska Rádió. Te is beleférsz.